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Oana, coming up in the mix, we got brand spanking new music from Naptime and Leva. 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

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Would love to vala out you folks. We are pushing forward on the vibes right now as Ma'oli. Make me want to.

with your boy. For those that don't know, my name is Seiji Boy right here on Island 98.5. But please do not go in. We got my amazing sister Shayla Torres coming up, so stick around, show her some love, and I'll catch you guys tomorrow. Aloha.

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Hello, beautiful people. Sheila Torres officially clocking in. Happy Aloha Sunday to kick off my shift. Here's a kolu.

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right here on Island 98.5. And guys, Josh Atofi has the current residency at Blue Note Hawaii. 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It's Shayla Torres on your Aloha Sunday. Big shout out to all of the Keiki on summer break. We're keeping it going. Here's J Boog on Island 98.5.

was released from High Water Called You on Hawaii's number one reggae station. You're listening to Island 98.5. Shayla Torres here on your Sunday afternoon. Hope you're all having a beautiful weekend. Guys, coming up next, we got the newest release from Iration you don't want to miss. We're here keeping it going with the legendary Fiji.

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1: Auhea valeo ko I na kama o ia aina nei. 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

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You're listening to Island 98.5, Hawaii's number one reggae station. It's Shayla Torres on this Sunday evening. Got you covered. Gonna keep it going. Here's Small Axe and Jatomic. It's called Love Attack.

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It's Shayla Torres on this Aloha Sunday. And for all of my chocolate lovers out there, today, National Chocolate Ice Cream Day. 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

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It's Sheila Torres, kicking off this 7 o'clock hour with UB40. Wow.

with Only You on Hawaii's number one reggae station. You're listening to Ala 98.5. It's Shayla Torres on your Sunday night, guys. Coming up next, we got the newest release from Iration you don't want to miss. We're here kicking off this 8 o'clock hour with a good throwback.

0: vibration, my kind of vibe. It's Shayla Torres on your Sunday night. And guys, check it out. You could be winning yourself $2,500 thanks to our 250K USA giveaway. 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

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It's Shayla Torres ending off this weekend. Hope you all had a beautiful Aloha Sunday. We're going to keep it going. Here's music by The Green, Coming Home.

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You're listening to Island 98.5. That right there, the newest release from High Water. It's called You. It's Shayla Torres kicking off this 9 o'clock hour with some Bob Marley.

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1: 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Keeping it going with Mo'oli. Oh, Lord.
2: 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I want to dance.

0: It's a new one. It's called Dangerous Woman right here on Island 98.5. Shayla Torres ending off this weekend. Hope you all had a beautiful Aloha Sunday. Guys, more of your favorites coming up after the break. We got music from Baba B on the way, Wavy with Only You, and some Stick Figure.
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Hawaii's number one reggae station. It's Shayla Torres. And just like that, my time to clock on. Enjoy the rest of your evening, guys. Be safe tonight, and I'll be back tomorrow. Gonna leave off here, Stick Figure, Edge of the Ocean.

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1: Yo, yo, yo, good morning. Right over there, the Six Figure Slim Shady Shay Shay.
2: Good morning.
1: Never just blow a hand across so fast.
2: I use the other hand.
1: introduce her.
2: Did you hear it?
1: Yes, we can.
2: Oh.
1: We got ASMR
2: that was,
1: mics.
2: That was AI.
1: Okay.
3: Yeah.
2: New button.
1: Because guaranteed human over here. Huh? And of course,
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1: The best thing to hit the radio.

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0: Drake.
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1: And we'll find out all about that coming up.
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1: 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Man, aloha everybody. What did we get into this weekend? Greg, we'll start with you.
0: Right. Okay, well, I was a little ill this weekend, but aside from taking care of my health, I borrowed my dad's car.
2: Okay.
1: This sounds like a 16-year-old story.
0: No. I borrowed my dad's car, and in his car, there was a butcher block with knives and on scissors. And for the longest time, it was just in there. I don't know why it was in there. I don't think he was aware it was in there. My mom definitely probably had forgotten about it. So I finally tell my dad, hey, dad, by the way, I got rid of your murder knives.
2: Okay, how long was it in there for?
0: I don't know. I honestly don't know. Because I use his car like maybe twice a year.
1: Right.
0: For an extended period of time.
2: Was it one of many things that was in the car? Or was it just this one?
0: Well, he's got like six umbrellas in there. Okay. You know, so a whole bunch of...
2: Okay, so yeah,
0: a whole bunch of stuff.
2: It got lost.
0: Yeah.
1: Different names.
0: Yeah. But I was like, hey, I don't know if, you know, the feds looking for you or whatever, but I got rid of your evidence, your murder knives.
1: What Pop said?
18: He was like, I don't remember having any knives in there. I can't think of why I would.
2: Oh, my goodness.
18: And then I got crop dusted in a restaurant.
2: Ooh.
18: By the waiter.
1: No,
18: bruh.
1: Did you hear it?
18: No, but
2: it was a silent.
18: He certainly dealt it. Yeah, he certainly dealt it, man.
2: That's so funny.
18: You know how they walk by and it's like you go, holy Moses, bro! It smelled like Waikele River on a rainy day, bro. It's bad.
2: Oh my gosh,
18: it was horrible.
1: You sure they wasn't serving a guy in bolut in some fish sauce?
18: No, I guarantee you, bro. This guy, like, he was a white dude, and so you know.
2: You know who the most unexpected people to crop dust is females in the club. They brag about it all the time. Let me tell you. Girls love crop dusting because no one will ever suspect it's them.
1: No.
18: Uh-huh.
2: Like when I used to work in the club and manage, like I'm not going to say who it was, but a bunch of the girls would be like, yo, I just crop dust, and everyone's looking at the guy in the crowd. And it's usually the sweaty guy they'll do it right next to. So they're like, oh yeah, it's obviously it's him.
1: That is horrible. Right. Because if we look at, you know, beautiful ladies or other halves and stuff like that, we do not expect them to pass gas.
2: That's why they do it in public. But I'm surprised it was

0: excuse me, you know, but he didn't look. He walked straight past with that stench. He didn't even bother to break it off.
1: That's crazy.
0: But I look, and he had a lotion booger on his neck. You know, from when you pump the lotion and then you get the little hard stuff on there.
1: So he's the obvious suspect.
0: Bro, that was my weekend.
1: Being
0: sick, murder knives, lotion boogers, and crop dusting.
1: So did your food start to taste like the fart? Because obviously your smell is connected to your taste.
2: Right.
0: No. Nah. I had pancakes, so it was, tasted good.
1: I had to know.
2: Right on. All right, man. What

0: one of us, okay? Man, DJ Melk. Are you you all right, bro? Did you just get released from cell block or something, man? You got the paper suit on. You got the... What happened to you?
1: Did you go to sleep?
2: A little bit. I slept like 2 hours, yeah.
1: Over the whole weekend?
2: Yeah.
1: Okay. My goodness, what did you get into?
3: Came in here looking like Wally Warhead, bro. You know, from the candy to Warheads? Boom. Yeah.
2: Wally Warhead.
3: Big old...
1: His mind is blown right now.
0: We all had some pretty rock star weekends, Melk, but you look like you take the cake, buddy. What'd you just...
3: Epic, bro.
2: I didn't do anything. That's the whole thing. I didn't do anything. I just stayed home. No, no, I went to the Blaisdell.
1: Okay.
2: I went to the Blaisdell, helped out my friend. He was wrestling.
0: Yeah.
2: Yeah.
1: What kind of wrestling?
0: Yeah, like
1: it was
0: wrestling.
1: It was the thing this weekend. Wrestling.
2: Yeah. Oos wrestling, yeah.
0: Oh, yeah, yeah. The Oos wrestling.
2: Yeah, okay. Helped my friend
0: Oos
2: with
0: juice.
2: That. Yeah. Their sound system wasn't... No, he wrestled. I didn't.
0: Oh, okay.
1: Did you watch the dog show?
2: I didn't watch the dog show.
1: I saw videos. It was cute.
0: That's it, Mel. You walked in looking like this morning, bro. Yeah. One shoe on, paper suit, and that's all you...
1: So what did you do at home that you only got 2 hours of sleep? We're curious.
2: I have a hard time falling asleep. That's the whole thing.
1: Oh.
3: Bro, I look like Doc Brown from Back to the Future, man.
2: Doc Brown, thank you.
4: Oh, Marty! We need to get back to the future.
5: 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I like the groovy theme. 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
1: Let's get it!
2: Shay Shay.
1: Spill the tea.
3: Yeah. So our friend Marlon Wayans, we had an interview with him.
1: We talked about
3: Scary Movie 6. Mm. So Scary Movie 6 actually had the biggest opening weekend in their franchise history.
1: Wait, nice. It's out this past weekend?
4: Yeah.
3: Yeah.
1: Oh, wait, you went to go see
3: it,
1: right?
3: No, yeah. How was it?
4: It was super good. I liked it.
3: Did you like it better than the other ones?
4: No, you can't beat the first two.
3: Yeah. Well, apparently they got cut out is what I saw. Like, they weren't involved in some of the scary movies.
4: They weren't involved in 3, 4, and 5. They got kicked out.
1: Okay, completely different directors and stuff like that.
3: And they brought them back writers, for this one, which is a nice, like, of it in your face type of deal. They opened with 105.5 million worldwide. That's crazy.
1: Yeah, that's a big box office weekend for them.
4: I think they only spent
1: 30 production on the movie.
4: Yeah.
1: Wow, that's a nice big payout right there.
5: Well, they had all the costumes already.
3: Well, I think too, it's been a while since we've kind of had a comedy movie like this.
1: Yeah.
3: I mean, how was the jokes? Was it kind of like the old school kind of jokes?
4: Yeah.
3: Okay, good. Yeah. And I think they were worried about those jokes playing out in today's world.
1: Yeah, because they're a little more on the edgy side of things, you know? But I think they can get away
3: so
1: with it.
3: It seemed like there was mixed reviews about it, but they did pretty well in the box office, so that was good for them.
1: That's like what Greg says all the time. You can't cancel me, bro.
3: Yeah.
5: Cannot, bro.
3: Well, I mean, they were doing it before cancel culture.
5: It's jokes.
1: Right.
5: Yeah. I mean, it's jokes. You have a choice. You can listen and laugh, not listen, or listen and, you know, say what you want to say. Right. But don't, you know, cancel somebody because they made a joke.
3: Right. No, 100%.
1: Yeah, you can enjoy it or you can be that person that's like, I'm offended that you're offended. Yeah.
3: No, but those people are probably the people that laughed initially until it became, you know, and then it was like, oh, I can make a stand and someone will listen to me if I like do this, you know? I don't know.
1: But nobody will take me to those kind of movies because I'll just laugh extra loud at those parts.
3: You know, I actually was not allowed to watch any scary movies, like the scary movie franchise growing up because my mom was like, shoot, I grew up Mormon. So she's if you watch this stuff, you're going to be dumb. If you watch dumb people, you'll be dumb.
1: But
3: she didn't want me watching. And as an adult, I see why. Because, you know, there's a lot of things not there for kids. Huh. But,
5: plus, you're busy looking for the plates.
3: Yeah. No, 100%.
1: So, nice box office weekend for Scary Movie 6.
3: Yes. And then there was actually a crash that happened this past weekend. Yes. So there was
1: crashed out?
3: No, not necessarily that kind of crash out, like a plane crash. So there was an MLB player, Yadier Molina, in Puerto Rico crashed shortly after takeoff, or I was in the Dominican Republic. I guess he was going to Puerto Rico.
1: Yeah.
3: So the pilot and co-pilot passed away, but
1: Was it one of those kind of janky planes, the prop propeller planes?
3: Yeah. No, it looked like it was like a nice plane, like a nice sized plane.
5: Like a G6 or whatever.
3: It was a Gulfstream G2000 or 200 Galaxy aircraft.
1: Oh wow, I own two.
5: Okay. Yeah. Wow, those are those are actually good planes. It must have been something. I mean, pilot error or weather.
6: The movies, bro, it's always the bird, bro. It's always the birds in the jet. Yeah.
3: Yeah.
7: It done sucked up a pelican.
3: Yeah.
5: But he survived.
3: I believe he did. It looks like only the co-pilot and pilot passed away.
5: Okay.
3: But I think they were on the way to go pick up his family.
1: Mm.
3: But it looks like the plane made impact on the ground and was engulfed in flames immediately.
1: Goodness, man.
5: Whoa.
1: That's spooky.
3: Yeah, the investigation is still happening to see what happened and what sparked the emergency landing. So they're probably having to go to the black box and see like what transpired.
1: Right.
3: But, pretty crazy. And then there was also F1 that happened this weekend.
1: Oh,
3: yeah.
1: Man.
3: So it happened. And there was some celebrity gossip about, Kim Kardashian.
1: She made an appearance.
3: Yes.
1: Who was she seen with?
3: She was seen supporting Lewis Hamilton. He actually blew her a kiss.
1: Way.
3: Yes.
1: Ooh.
3: And so that kind of sparked some rumors and I guess, publicity for them. So.
1: Then I think if I was in the celeb circle like that, I would do things like that all the time just to create rumors.
3: I feel like that's what her sister Kendall is doing.
1: Yeah.
3: You know, like she has dated pretty much everyone in Hollywood.
1: And,
3: allegedly, we don't know if it's a PR thing or if it's actually real, at this point, but yeah, that seems to be the new gossip, which is kind of crazy.
1: Dude, I'll be walking around blowing kisses to everybody. Jessica Alba.
3: 100%.
5: And Chloe dated all of the Eastern Conference players in the NBA, so yeah. Whatever.
3: Yeah, no, 100%. And yeah, I mean, Kendall has dated, you know, probably mixed all of those together because, you know, Kylie likes to date all the rappers. So
1: right.
3: You know, speaking of that, and, you know, Kim Kardashian, it's probably not a great day for Kanye West as it's his birthday.
1: Yeah.
3: You know, and seeing these news about Kim, his birthday. Mm-hmm. So, you know, probably not the best birthday gift. He's probably crashing out. He's like the crash out king. But yeah, it's his birthday. And then, you know, we also talked about Scary Movie 6. It's one of the Wayans brothers, too.
1: Oh, man, for real?
3: Yes, it's actually Keenan Ivory Wayans.
5: Oh, I saw it. Oh, right on. Yeah, Keenan is the eldest brother, I believe.
1: Talented,
5: funny guy, bro. Very talented.
1: What did he create, man? He was part of something, huh?
5: He was in Living Color. He created In Living Color. He was in the movie Most Wanted. Yeah, he's got some credentials, man.
3: Wow. Right.
1: Talented family, those
3: guys. That's crazy. Well, you know, there's something that actually came out about that family. Their bone, their, you know, their humor bone is actually enlarged, and that's why they're so funny.
1: They have a big bone.
3: Well, isn't it called the humorous bone or something?
1: Sure.
7: Unsa humorous bone is very good in big in their family. That's why they're so funny.
1: And, of course, if it's your birthday,

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5: Good morning and good news for folks who are planning to take Moana Lua toward town. That earlier crash between Tripler and Pu'uloa has cleared. Things are starting to recover, but it's still a bit sticky getting through the interchange from H1 eastbound to Moana Lua. So give yourself a minute or two if you got to do that. Otherwise, you can just take H1. It's running fine through Hickam Curve. Kamehameha is a little bit slow as you approach Radford in both directions, and things are stacked up heading into the South Avenue entrance of the Naval Station. So a lot of folks just trying to get in there and report for duty. But otherwise, everything's looking good around town, up and over the Coalow, no problems. Out windward and heading eastbound through Waipahu. Minimal slowing from Fort Weaver all the way past Waimalu. I'm Devin Hennessy with your traffic.
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3: You know, sometimes everybody needs a little Portuguese. Straight thoughts of a Portuguese.
4: With a key, we unlock the door to imagination. Beyond it is another dimension. A dimension where you realize that you're so Portuguese that you think Al Dente is the owner of a Filipino landscaping company.
3: You got me. thoughts of Portuguese.
2: If flying is so safe, why does the airport tell me not to leave my bags unattended?
4: Yeah, I know, right?
2: Like, how would it get through security?
5: Did you pack your bags yourself?
3: They asked you a couple of times, too, huh?
4: Yeah.
3: Did any of these bags leave your presence? And I always think of that guy, Liam Neeson, when they asked me that. Have any of these bags left your person? No.
4: I don't know who you are. I don't know what you want, but leave my bags alone.
3: Thoughts of a
4: Portuguese.
2: Why do they call it rush hour when nobody's moving?
3: Yeah, it's true.
4: See, yeah. You know what? That's true. I mean, maybe it's because everybody's in a rush, but how are you going to rush when you can't move?
2: Right, but then when you have the person in the beginning of the rush, why don't they go faster to make everyone behind go faster?
3: I've always thought, okay, that when I think about this too, like when you're sitting at a red light and all of a sudden the light turns green, if everybody pushed their gas at the same exact time, we'd all technically go move at the same time, right?
4: Right. But you know, you got to answer your text. You got to, you know what I mean? You got to not pay attention. You got to not know that green means go.
3: Yeah.
2: Right.
3: But instead, it's like the first person will go. Then the second person lets off their brake and then they go. Mm-hmm. Then the third person all the way back.
2: Right.
3: But if the guy, let's say the guy in the first, the number one in position, and then the guy all the way back at number 50, if everybody just hit their gas at the same time when the light turned green, you know?
2: No. Well, I have another question. Why is it called rubbernecking?
3: Well, you know how the head whip around? Like that? You cannot do that because you're pretty stiff, huh?
2: Yeah, I'm pretty stiff.
3: You know how they go like that?
2: It slings back into place.
3: Yeah. They fling them back for low. So, rubberneck.
5: Rubberneck.
2: Makes sense.
3: All right, there you go. Thoughts of
4: Portuguese.
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6: Good morning. Things are looking a lot better on Moanalua, townbound now after the earlier crash before Pu'uloa cleared. Still going to be a bit crowded coming away from the H1 eastbound exchange there north of Tripler, and slowest going past Tripler as usual. In town and around, things looking great. H1 eastbound, a little crowded from Mill Street past Punahou, but no backups at the moment. And eastbound through Waipahu and Pearl City, things are running on the very light side. Now, the northbound lanes of Kunia still going to be shut down through June 17th south of Wright Avenue or right there. So the southbound lanes are going to be sharing the duty, and it's going to be a little bit backed up in both directions. Right now, a 15-minute wait northbound toward Wheeler and about 5 to 10 minutes southbound if you're trying to head down toward Kunia Camp. I'm Devin Hennessy with your traffic.
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3: Yeah, I seen this brother over the weekend, but a Rans Kanaka Fire pulled up at my side to do this song with the brother.

0: Morning Sun. Island 98.5 is the Wake Up Crew. Good morning, everybody. I'm Big Quad. That is Greg Hammer right over there. Good morning, Greg.
1: Aloha.
0: Shay Shay in the building. What's happening, girl?
2: Good morning.
0: I love how the local music community pulls up for each other, man.
2: No, for
0: over the
2: real.
0: Weekend, Brotherhoods was playing, right? We were talking about that earlier at my time. And then Ranz of Kanaka Fire showed up and just hung out the whole time.
2: That's
0: until
2: fun.
0: They jumped on stage and performed that song together. But, you know, often I see this all over the place. It's like, you know, you'll get big local artists on a song, and that local artist will be performing somewhere, and then the other guy who's featuring on the song will show up.
2: That's awesome. Crew. That's a treat.
0: Yeah. So, like, artists that have plenty of features with other artists, that
1: right.
0: turns into a big night wherever they're at.
2: Oh, 100%.
0: Yeah.
1: It's magic, bro.
0: It's magic. And I was thinking, that probably doesn't happen throughout the music community, like, around the world.
1: No.
2: Well, I feel like I see it at festivals a lot, yeah. where, like, you know, there's multiple artists playing, and if that, you know, the person who's on the track is also there in town,
0: right.
2: you know, they'll do
0: but
2: little
0: only
2: things.
0: Like big festivals. Yeah,
2: yeah. but yeah. you see it, you don't see it that much in Hawaii too much, you know, so
0: right, right.
2: it's cool.
0: Yeah, no.
1: The only time I saw that was Janet Jackson, at, I think it was at Aloha Stadium when Missy came out.
2: Oh,
0: Missy,
2: that
1: that's the only time
2: oh
1: I see,
2: gosh.
1: Yeah.
2: Oh, my
0: gosh.
1: That's
0: so
1: the only
0: I was
1: time
0: there,
1: I saw
0: that one.
1: Yeah.
0: I was so
1: You were polluted. There, we were all working at the
2: oh
1: same station.
2: Oh, my gosh, I'm so envious. What a time.
0: Yeah. Dude, you know, I don't even think I made it in the Aloha Stadium. I was literally looking at some pictures and I was like, oh, wow, this is the Janet Jackson concert.
2: But, what year was this?
0: It was like early 2000s, huh?
1: Yeah.
2: Dang,
1: yeah,
2: I missed out.
1: 2006?
0: Yeah.
2: Man, like if that. I saw Missy live, I would go crazy. I would go insane.
0: Yeah, she was there, man. She was there.
1: It was cool. And it was a surprise because Janet was doing a song. I think they had released a song or a collab, or she did a remix of something, and then all of a sudden Missy came out in her sweats.
0: But
1: and she was like, bro, she kicked it, man. It was awesome.
0: That was the balloon, the parachute sweats that she used to rock.
1: Yeah, exactly. Yeah. Exactly.
2: What? That's so awesome that she just happened to be here.
1: Yeah.
2: That's
1: yeah.
2: so crazy.
1: I mean, unless she was on tour.
0: Out, right.
1: Yeah, unless she was on tour with Janet.
2: I mean, who would say no to Hawaii, right?
0: Exactly. Yeah.
1: Yeah.
0: But it's so cool, man. Like these, you know, you be somewhere and you see all these artists start showing up. Be like, hey, what's up, man? What you doing here tonight?
2: Right.
0: Oh, I'm jump on the boys. Oh, what you doing here mm-hmm. tonight? You know, next thing you know, but you got like an all-star lineup in your VIP.
2: No,
0: booth
2: for
0: right
2: real.
1: Yeah. That's cool, man.
0: Yeah. It's like the support we give each other. You know, Greg, if you're doing
1: right.
0: something, I'll show up.
1: You know? Yeah, well, I mean, if I ever want to do something again, I'll let you know.
0: You know, Shay, when you do something, you know, I'll show up.
2: Period, yes.
0: Yeah. Where were you guys this weekend when I was at Mai Tai's?
1: I don't get it.
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2: 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Ladies and gentlemen, good morning to you. Okay, we got a caller on the line right here trying to get some tickets to the Aloha Tequila Festival. Good morning. Who's this?
3: Brother Ace.
2: Brother Ace. All right, Brother Ace. Are you ready to play Man or Mom? Woo! Give them the rules.
4: Okay, I'm going to give you a series of three names, and you have to tell me if they're man or mahu, okay?
3: Roger.
2: All right, he's ready. He's ready.
4: Okay, here we go. Name number one, Sting Cass.
3: That's a mahu, bro.
4: Fu Ling Yu.
3: That's some bottle man right there.
4: Okay, Oko Lepuka.
3: That's a mala, guarantee.
2: Guarantee.
3: That's a mahula.
2: Guarantee. What do you get?
4: Zero.
2: You got none, brother. He's
4: you
2: got none
4: zero.
2: Of those.
4: But thank you for playing.
3: What?
2: Thank you for
4: zero.
2: Playing. Oh, not a
4: nothing. Nothing. Wow. I'm Baba.
2: All right. 808-296-9850. We still got those tickets up for grabs for Man or Mahu. 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

0: Island 98.5 is the wake-up crew. Big Core, Greg Hammer, Shay Shay over there. He is calling back for vengeance. He wants a Hana hole. Because he's like, brother, I swear I got those right. Ladies and gentlemen, Ace is on the line. And he is going to play again. All right, give him the rules once again.
1: Okay, Ace, I'm going to give you a series of three names, and you have to tell me if they're
2: man or mahu.
1: Okay, ready?
3: Yes, sir.
1: All right, here we go. Herman.
3: That's one, bro.
1: Pickles de Gallo.
3: Pickles de Gallo.
4: You got this.
0: Oh, you got this, Ace.
3: Cause that's one brother too right there.
1: All right, here we go. Last one. He's a Tucker.
3: That's a Mahu, bro.
1: All right, Ace, you got one.
0: Does he win? Yes. Tell him what he's just won, Shay.
4: You know what? Persistence is key. You just won a pair of tickets to the Aloha Tequila Festival. This is going to be on June 20th at the International Marketplace. And yeah, there's going to be a bunch of tequila. There's mezcal brands. There's going to be street style tacos and DJ set.
0: Wow.
4: Bunch of fun.
0: All right.
1: Amazing.
3: Yes.
0: All right. Congratulations, Ace.

0: Kesha.
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0: They use the last of everything, or they'll leave.
1: Oh my gosh.
0: Piece or one something left in there.
1: And they don't tell anyone.
0: They don't say
1: it. It's like, tell me. It's not an issue if you use the rest of it. Tell me so I can mentally prepare to get more or mentally prepare to have my heart broken.
0: It's like, you know, I'll walk across the hall and I go use that Nespresso machine or whatever.
1: Oh, so your heart was broken this morning from coffee.
0: Well, yeah, you know, man, I go over there and I'm making me an espresso. And it runs out of water halfway through. Because I'm like, I look at my cup and I'm like, how come I only get a couple of dribbles inside it?
1: Did it waste a whole pod?
0: Yeah.
1: You can't reuse it?
0: Well, I'll reuse it anyway.
1: Oh, yeah.
0: I'm just saying. It's like they knew when they went and made their coffee yesterday or whatever that there was no more water left.
1: I hate that.
0: You know?
1: I hate that.
0: And then it's like all of a sudden, it's like here I come in the morning, go make me a coffee and a bucket of water.
1: But you know what? You're probably the one that refills it, which probably just makes your blood boil even more.
0: Actually, no.
1: I'm having like anger over here because usually I'm the one that will fill the stuff.
0: Yeah.
1: And I come back and I'm like, no one gets our backs.
0: Right.
2: Bruh, you know why? Because everybody no more respect, bruh. Us guys, we come work in the morning, come work very, very hard, bruh. All they like to do is come bust one Hilo cream in the cocoa in the morning, bro. That's all they like to do, bro.
1: You know, the people listening probably can relate if you're like an opener versus the closers, or if you're a closer and you're dealing with the openers, or you know, it's that same thing, you know. It's like you just think about yourself in the moment. Yeah, you don't think about setting up for other people.
0: It's like, so what I've been doing, because yes, you know, Shay, before I would be that guy to grab that water and go fill up the thing so everybody else could enjoy. But now, because somebody's been doing that to me so much,
1: you just fill for yourself.
0: I'll literally go and just get one cup of water.
1: Sometimes if no one's catching your back, you just gotta catch your own.
0: It's like, man, there's like, it's like that pizza, that person that will eat all the pizza but then leave one slice.
3: Yeah.
1: See, and the hard part is it's not like they're there to make them feel guilty, because normally I'm the type of person to be like, wow, everybody ate this all. Wow, nobody, like, who used the slice? There's no water. Oh my gosh. Like, I make it a big deal, like, so they can hear me, because I'm like, I know all you guys be using it.
0: Know it. Yeah, it's like, here's a funny thing. So our boss, right, the one down the hall.
3: Yes.
0: It's like my office is.
3: Hey, man.
0: My office is right by his.
3: And right.
0: God, this guy, every time he go print something, he get over to the machine and like, oh, man, there's no paper again. And then he's like, and bro, just be in my office giggling.
1: Was it you? Do you use like the last? So here, I had that happen. I had that happen to me the other day where I was printing something, and I'm printing checks because I helped my friend out with his company, his HR.
3: Right.
1: And I'm printing checks, and all of a sudden, you know, there's no paper in there. Comes out flyers of restaurant stuff on top of my checks that need to be printed for vendors.
3: Wow.
1: And I'm just like, what the heck? Who used all the paper and did not refill it? So now it's backtracking all the jobs that wasn't printed. So I'm wondering if you actually used the very last piece, or if you still had extra after your print job.
0: So yeah, he's over there. He has to go walk, like, before he walks all the way to the other side. He got to go grab paper. He comes all the way back and he stacks them in. Yeah, and me, I'm just chuckling because he's over there yelling, man, I feel like the paper bish.
1: Honestly, workout. It's a workout. Cardio.
0: Yeah.
3: Hey, printers and the bathroom is two places where you don't want to run out of paper.
1: Facts. You got it?
0: Truth, man.
1: Facts.
3: Bruh.
0: It's like sometimes I like to hear him just go off when there's no paper. So I'll go and open up the tray. And if it's low, I'll count how much pieces of paper has.
1: Oh, my God.
0: Right. If it's like it's only 20, right, then I'll use 19.
3: Nice.
0: Just so I can
1: to play around, y'all.
0: Go, oh, man. Why am I the paper bitch?
1: He's so funny to get, like, turned up, though.
0: Oh, yeah, dude.
1: He's so funny.
2: Nah, he's all fun and games until somebody walk out of the bathroom with only one sock, bro.
0: Been there.
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5: Good morning. Not a lot to tell you about out there, thankfully. There is a crash on Surface Street. Let's see. This one's on Punahou, right?

0: And up north on, or getting through Waimea Bay, I should say, still going to see a lane close there, but it's not causing any major slowing. There is a lane closure that is causing slowing, however, north of Kunia Camp at Wright Avenue on Kunia. They've got the northbound lane closed for slope stabilization, and it's backed up in both directions getting by. I'm Devin Hennessy with your traffic.
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1: We was just talking off air, and I didn't know you were fangirling over Frank DeLima back in the day.
2: Oh my gosh, yes. So, you know, I grew up in the early 2000s, and when I was, you know, in elementary school, they would have the comedians, and like anyone that was like, you know, like in the brown bag stardom era. And so we had, you know, the Brattas that came, we would have Frank DeLima, we had, what's his name? I can't even think of it.
1: Frank DeLima was an OG, bro.
2: He is. And I remember he came and we had an assembly, and I was like, oh my God, 422222. That was the first phone number I ever remembered. I don't even know my mom's number. I know my mom's number now, but like back then,
1: hard to forget. That's why.
2: If you got lost, 422222. The taxi, at least you're with someone safe, you know.
1: Yeah, right, right.
2: It was better than me knowing 911, which, you know, every kid accidentally calls, especially when they have the fire safety handbook.
1: So you with OC16, right?
2: Yeah. Oh my gosh. Yes. So we would go to basketball games. We go to football games. So basketball games were the easiest to get on TV. So I would watch the cameraman pan the bleachers, and so I would run to where they were panning the camera, and I would be on TV just for to be on TV.
1: And look at you now.
2: Look at me now. Now I'm hanging out with you guys, and I get an interview.
3: Now your mom is looking in the radio going, that's my daughter.
1: Yeah, you see it.
2: We send her videos too to say hi, so she's listening. Oh, nice. Hi, mom.
1: Right on.
0: It's the Wake Up Crew on Island 98.

0: there's activity.
1: Yeah.
0: Going on, man. I mean, we got a volcano.
2: You know something? The ring of fire means something different. It's if you eat too many hot peppers, you get the ring of fire.
1: Yeah.
0: Is that free at Chico's?
2: Oh, some nights. Yeah. Mostly on Taco Tuesday.
0: But yeah, man. You know, we got volcanoes going off over here, man. We got all the hurricanes that happen, you know, in this Pacific region, and then we have earthquakes going off over there.
1: We're in a very dramatic area.
0: Yeah,
1: Dramalani is always things are happening here. But yeah, there was a earthquake yesterday that happened in the Philippines, 7.8 magnitude.
0: That's a big boy.
1: That's a big one. Yeah.
0: Wow.
1: It's right now reported that about 32 people have been reported passed away.
0: Oh, I'm allowed to say dead. Me. People actually passed. Wow.
1: Yes.
0: Wow.
1: Yeah.
0: Oh man.
1: So it was the island of Mindanao.
2: Mindanao. Yeah. Mindanao. There's Mindanao. There's Luzon. There's Pampanga. There's all kinds.
1: Yeah. But yeah, over 100 people are injured. But yeah, at least 32 people are you know have passed.
0: Wow. That's a big one, man.
1: That's
0: I mean, you guys ever felt earthquakes like here on the islands? Because lately we've been having them too.
1: We've been
0: right?
1: having. So the last one that I remember, it's funny because I was watching Scooby Doo yesterday, and it reminded me that when I remember that last earthquake that I was in, and it was like a 6 point something.
0: Was that the one in like 2006 ish? Yes, 7-ish.
1: Yeah. And like the whole island was just like completely out for like a couple days. Yeah, it was kind of wild.
0: Yeah, that one, I felt rocky, man. I was laying on my bed, and then what actually gave it away, I was watching TV, and then I was laying there, and I felt something, but I thought it was just, I don't know, it's weird, right? But I seen the microwave sliding back and forth on the table.
3: Wow.
1: Mine was the ceiling fan shaking, and I was like, okay, it's not moving fast. Normally it doesn't move like that.
0: Uh-huh.
1: And then the TV went out, and I was like, oh. And it was watching Scooby-Doo.
3: That's buzz up, because you know, every time my sister would do jumping jacks, bro, the whole house shake, bro.
0: So you didn't know if it was an earthquake?
3: You never know, bro. Bro, sometimes she would go diving. You know, she go to a jetty, a lot of that in Waikiki. Bro, she caused small kind tsunami, bro.
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6: Good morning. Off to a great start to the work week. Nothing major going on out there in lanes right now, thankfully. Eastbound across town, normal slowing from Mimitz to Punahou, and westbound, just a little busy as you cross Wailea toward University. And still full speed up and over the Colt Lounge both directions. The Pauley townbound's a little busy as you pass Punchbowl and get closer to Vineyard, of course. Now windward, everything's looking great from Kailua all the way up through Castle Junction and beyond. The Malcolm Arch is in great shape. North Shore is also doing well, despite a work zone at Waimea Bay. And there's a work zone on Kunia, south of Wheeler. Northbound lanes shut down for slope stabilization near the NSA Center, and the southbound lanes are doing all the duties, so give it an extra 10 or 15 minutes to get through. I'm Devin Hennessy with your traffic.
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0: What's up, Aloha Kukoyoko?
1: Aloha Kukoyoko.
0: Let me tell you, my body is sore, not from working out, but from the sun. That's what's
1: you don't
0: up.
1: Look too bad considering.
0: I've dosed myself yesterday. In a lot. Well, my nose you can kind of see. Yeah.
1: Are you one of those that like, yo, be in the sun, like have one of those kind of weekends, and then you don't peel till like 3 or 4 days
0: I don't
1: later?
0: Peel.
1: At all?
0: Oh, you got to do a loy. You got to lotion up. Make sure you're moisturized so your skin doesn't dry out and then peel.
2: Yeah. But you gotta, if you use, but again, if you lose it, using lotion, you got to make sure you know what a hard lotion booger, bro.
0: Yeah, no lotion boogers.
1: You got to pump once and then
0: I throw that part away. I don't even rubbing it into my hands to try and disintegrate it because I'm like, just throw it away.
1: Yeah, yeah.
0: I don't need that hard thing on me.
1: Okay.
0: Get your head out the gutter.

0: I bet for somebody not feeling good.
1: Oh, that was beautiful. That was beautiful, bro. I must give you
2: that
1: a
2: was, that was sickening.
3: Thank you.
0: Thank you.
3: Sickening.
4: And now, making his way into the arena, the undisputed eighth wonder of the world, the Nalo Neanderthal, the Hulk of Heia.

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1: Yeah.
0: Got the update in this morning.
2: Yep, true story.
0: Gang. So I went to the gym over the weekend. We go to the gym. People know us, the Wake Up Crew here.
1: Yes.
0: We work out, okay?
2: Yes.
0: You can catch us in the gym. We are active people.
2: Yeah.
1: It's true.
2: 100%.
0: Most of the time.
2: Yes.
1: Yeah.
0: But, man, you ever get, you know, you go to the gym, right? And you can tell when it's this person's first day.
2: Yeah.
1: Because they scroll a lot.
3: Just looking at my workout.
0: Or it's like they went out and they shopped the part. They were like, okay, I'm going to go to the gym and I'm going to buy all these things. So they probably never went in their life, right? They probably saw it on like TV shows or something.
2: Yeah.
0: But they'll go and they'll go and buy like the tight leotard or whatever shirt.
1: Whoa.
2: Wait, are you talking about men or women? Bro.
0: Oh, yeah. What if I just say Leah?
1: Get it. Can I say leotard, bro?
0: Leotard.
2: Are you talking about men or women?
0: Both.
2: Okay.
1: Both.
0: Yeah. So it's like they'll go out and they'll get the pants, the track pants, and like
2: they look professional. Headband.
0: Yeah, they look like they watched Richard Simmons or something like that. Right?
1: Yes.
0: And then they'll go and get all that gear and they'll roll into the gym and then they'll just take space. And I'm not discouraging anybody who's never been to the gym not to go. Mm-hmm. Just maybe don't go shopping to look the part.
1: Yeah.
0: Right?
1: Yeah.
0: Slide in there for a few times.
2: Yeah.
0: Kind of people watch. You know?
1: Right.
0: Don't look perverted, but people watch. Kind of figure out a routine. You know?
1: Sure.
0: And then...
1: The goal is to just... You know, like, I always dress like you never know when a workout is going to just bust out.
0: Mm.
2: Yeah.
1: So, like, you know, they say no jeans in certain gyms. I wear jeans.
0: Get out of there. Do they say
2: Cut up, really?
1: Yeah, there's a sign, but it's not really enforced.
0: Right.
2: Well, you know what I mean? Sometimes I wear jeans. Not for everybody.
0: Wait, what's the problem with jeans at a gym?
1: Because there's rivets.
0: Ah, and they scratch
1: There's
0: the
1: rivets on jeans.
0: Though.
1: Yeah, it's, so it can dig into the thing. But a lot of times the guys, you know, they don't, the gym attendants or whatever, they don't say anything.
0: Well, you know what I mean? If they saw me and you walk in there, and you, Shay, and they saw us walk in, cold stone face killers, wearing jeans, you think they're going to tell us anything?
1: I think not.
2: Honestly, that's like torture for yourself at that point. Those jeans just cut into you. Like, imagine doing a squat and it's like going up your butt crack. And then, as a man, you know, your tea bags are being squeezed and constricted by these jeans. That's what I think. Because as a female, we get constricted in them.
1: Yeah. Right. But you don't wear jeans on leg day.
2: Okay.
1: You know, as a rule.
0: Or you just get a pair of these right here. These are
1: jorts.
2: Makes
1: jorts.
2: Sense.
0: Jorts. Jorts. I can't just call them jean shorts. And these buggers is stretchy too, bro.
2: Hey, that's how the four-way stretch.
0: Yeah. So,
3: or you wear shants.
0: Is that
3: shants.
0: What is shants, Bob?
3: Yes, that's shorts that's so long it looks like pants.
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0: adopt a whale by paying a monthly subscription, and you'll basically just be taking care of a whale at some zoo somewhere.
1: That's cool.
0: Right?
1: That's cool.
0: I was all bummed. I was bummed out. I thought I wanted the whale. You know, I wanted to stand there on the wall and put my hand up and play that sad song and have the whale on the back.
2: Have you ever tried to speak whale?
0: Go ahead, Shay. Go ahead.
3: How are you guys doing down there?
2: That's how I used to talk to whales, because I used to live in Makakilo, so you could hear the whale noises from, like, because we lived on the mountains, so I always thought it was whale noises.
0: Are you sure that was whale noises?
2: I mean, I don't know. Let me live in my delusions.
0: How stone
2: were No one ever told me they were not whale noises. So I was a kid, and I would be out in the yard going, "Who are you guys?" I'm like, they understand me.
0: Hey, you guys!
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0: Greg, what was yours, man? When you was a little kid, what did you see? As outlandish it could have been.
1: Well, you know, it was a simpler time then, Koa. Actually, my dream pet when I was a kid, I wanted on penguin.
2: Ooh.
0: For real?
1: Yeah, because when I finish playing with him, I can throw him in a freezer.
2: Makes sense.
0: Not a bad animal to have. Yeah.
2: You just leave him in the icebox.
0: All right. I know, Shay, the other week you were mentioning something. What animal was it?
2: Ooh, like a spider monkey? Like that's a tiny little monkey?
0: Yeah. The little ones, right? You put it on your shoulder?
2: Yes.
0: You know, you just go to India and they're all over the place.
2: Yeah, but those ones rip your head off. Yeah. I need like a, you know, a calmer.
0: Okay, so spider monkey.
2: Yeah, spider monkey.
0: I told
2: monkey.
0: You I knew somebody that owned one of them. Was Bruno Mars' dad.
2: Yes.
0: Yeah. Okay, but kids are so gullible.
2: No, they are. I mean,
1: I don't kid you. Talk,
2: I was a very gullible kid, let me tell you. So I remember being a kid and like going through like the midweek and they would have the coupon books, right? And I remember looking at the coupon books. I'm like, oh, save 25 cents Gushers.
0: Yeah.
2: Gushers are my favorite candy. So what I would do is I would start cutting all the coupons. I wasn't telling anybody. And I was going through my mom's chains or her change drawer and I'm grabbing all these coins. Because I saw save 25 cents Gushers.
0: Right.
2: I thought I saved 25 cents for the Gushers. Like they cost 25 cents with the coupon.
0: No, it's
2: to save the money. I was like, yeah, it's saving. I'm saving 25 cents for this purchase.
0: Kids don't read the details.
2: No, it wasn't making sense to me that it costs more money.
0: Making sense.
2: Yeah, making sense. There you go.
0: Man, I remember obviously when I was that young, you know, you could have just got the Gushers for the Manapua man at a discount.
1: Yeah.
0: You know, you live places with W, that's why, yeah?
2: Yeah, no, for real.
0: But, yeah, dude, what was I going to say? I was going to say, I used to go shopping with my mom's food stamp book. Somebody used to go out there, probably.
1: Still had the book, yeah.
0: You remember back in the day, had the book,
1: yes.
0: Yeah? And then you'd roll in there and you'd be like, how much is it? And they would look, you know, 1, 2, 3, 4, and then you'd go through your book and then they rip them out for you. That was the OG. If anybody still has a picture of those OG food stamp books of money, take a picture and tag us.
2: That's like actual food stamps. Like there's actual stamps.
0: Actual food stamps.
2: It makes sense back then, you know?
0: It looked like...
1: We used to just steal. I don't know. Different...
2: Five finger discount. Yeah, my favorite discount.
0: Well, see, okay, when you only had so much food stamp money left in a book.
1: That's true.
0: You'd go
1: That's
0: in true. There, shove all the stuff in your pants, and then walk up and pay for
1: yes.
0: one item.
1: Yeah.
2: You
1: yes.
2: know, honestly, we've all been there.
1: And
2: then, you know?
1: And the other kids from school look at you like, hey, how come Big Koa's Uli look like one crab leg?
0: On special, that's why.
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2: Island 98.5. It's the Wake Up Crew. We got good friends in the studio. So you know we got to boss out this already. Brandon from Bishop Museum is in the house. Good morning, my friend. Yes.
3: Thanks for having us, man.
2: Hey, thank you for coming on, man. So tell us what's going on. 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
2: Oh, I love that. Oh, so how much is it if it's not the full price?
3: So if you buy your tickets before Friday, it's $10 online, $15 at the door. And that's a significant discount from our regular general admissions for during the regular week. Yeah.
2: And you know, if you've never like experienced Bishop Museum during the nighttime, it's just a different kind of vibe.
3: Different vibe. Yeah. We add live music to it. So this Friday, we're bringing in Mike Toba Duo. Last month, we had our friends Keolu. The smell of food, you know, and then you take an opportunity to walk inside our exhibit spaces and check out, you know, everything that we've had for years. The big whale has been there since we first opened.
2: Does the whale have an official name?
3: Not that I know of.
2: The I've whale. Always wondered that, man, if it had an official name.
1: Can you adopt the whale?
4: Can we adopt it? I actually convinced my daughter that that's a real whale that they cut in half.
2: Yeah.
4: She said, really? I said, yeah, for real.
1: Is it?
3: I think the fossils are, for sure. The bones.
4: Yeah, for sure, the bones.
3: Wow. Yeah.
1: So you have all the old, you know, the exhibits naturally. What new exhibits do you have coming to Bishop Museum? Yeah,
3: awesome. We actually have two new exhibits that just opened up within the last 2 or 3 months.
1: Okay.
3: The first one, Aomai Eva, which is in our Hawaiian Hall. It's actually a partnership with the Kanaka'ole Foundation. So we honored Auntie Lalani Kanaka'ole, who recently passed.
1: Right. Oh, very
3: cool. It is a partnership with her husband, Sig Zane, and their son, Huha'o Zane. So it's a really a reflection of their designs and how they anchor their designs in traditional chants, mo'olelan stories, and how that reflects in contemporary design. That's in our Hawaiian Hall Long Gallery exhibit.
2: Gotcha.
3: Yeah. And another fun one for everyone, actually, not just families with kids, is our... It's called Aloha Bricks 26.
2: Yeah, tell us about that. I was going to ask about that.
3: It's our code word for Legos because we can't use the Lego trademark. So it's Aloha Bricks.
1: Very cool. I like that.
3: One of the awesome things I think about that exhibit is when you walk into it, it's uniquely Hawaii, right? So nothing... Nothing that you would see in any other museum except Bishop Museum, right? So we have Aloha Tower, the Royal Hawaiian Hotel, Hawaiian Airlines fleet. We solicited all of the middle schools in the state. Hey, do you want to do your mosaic on a on a brick? We'll pay for it. You go design it. We'll ship it over to us and we'll put it up in the exhibit. So we've got 50 middle schools represented in this exhibit.
2: Wow, right on.
3: We got life size plus of some of our natural science specimens, birds, bugs, snails. It's just an amazing exhibit. And for $10.
2: Can't beat
1: that's
2: that.
1: Pretty
2: can't
1: good.
2: Beat that, right on. Again, that's going to be happening Friday, right?
3: Correct. This Friday. Every second Friday of the month is our Museum After Hours.
2: Gotcha.
3: Where all of this is accessible.
2: And where can people get tickets?
3: Bishopmuseum.org. Buy your tickets online for the discount. And then if you miss it for whatever reason, you know, $15, it still gets you in at the door.
1: Awesome. And do you guys have a social media they can follow?
3: Absolutely. Follow us on Instagram at Bishop Museum.
1: Awesome.
2: Okay, I got to have one more question, Brad. This one can.
3: Open up an answer.
2: Have you ever seen, like, eerie things at nighttime? We were just talking about this.
1: Yes, I was thinking about that with the drums playing and he's like, the after dark. Yeah,
2: have you ever been there by yourself, like, at night?
3: Let's say when the sun goes down, that's time for me to go home.
1: Yeah.
4: But I don't kid you. There's some scary stuff.
3: I will hang around. Mm-hmm. It is a very unique place.
1: Yeah.
3: To experience it after hours and view some historical things as well as our natural science content and our science adventure center and even the bricks in the evening is a totally different vibe. vibe.
2: Yeah,
3: so I would encourage.
2: Different vibe.
1: Oh, I like it.
2: Yeah.
1: So just no whistling, yeah.
3: No whistling.
1: No whistling. Don't cut your fingernails at night.
3: Yeah, make sure you take all your things home. And,
1: if you don't take anything.
2: If you're the security sleeping, don't put your feet towards the door.
3: And if you get busy, just gently ask, you know, you can stay here. I'll come back tomorrow. You know, don't need to come away.
4: Yeah.
2: Hey, we've had to do that a few times leaving work here at nighttime, too.
3: I can imagine.
2: Right on, man. Brandon, VP of Public Programs over there at Bishop Museum. Appreciate you for joining us this morning.
1: Yeah, thank you so much.
2: Thank you so much. Right on.
0: Watch out, boys. Things are about to get charming. The world famous Wake Up Crew.
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8: All right, things are definitely getting better, and we're cruising into the work week without any more problems to worry about, at least on the main lines. All the H's are running clean. No problems coming up and over the Colau. No problems coming through Mid-Island or up and down H2. However, Cunia northbound still doing some slope stabilization near the NSA Center at Wright Avenue, so you got a little bit of a backup in both directions there, maybe 5 or 10 minutes, but it's not enough to make you want to go all the way over to Kamehameha or H2. It's really easy to get through. Leeward Shore's looking great. No problems through Waipahu and Pearl City on the way to town either. Enjoy the day. I'm Devin Hennessy with your traffic.
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1: Shay, that was so nice of you to say.
4: Honestly, guys, if you guys close your eyes and you hear them sing that song, doesn't it sound like Koa singing? Because it sounds like you.
1: 10 feet? No way, man.
4: Literally that last part.
1: Maybe if you threw some auto-tune on my voice.
4: Go, say the part. Can anybody
1: tell you where the silent feet? No, it does.
4: Yes,
1: not.
4: It does.
1: It's not. Man, you know, I'm going to bring you around when I sing karaoke.
4: Okay.
1: Because if you're just going to campaign for me all day.
4: You gotta sing those songs, though.
1: Oh, like in my key?
4: In your key.
1: Yeah. Have you ever heard me at 2 o'clock in the morning, gone off some Trone?
4: I hope to not be up that late, but no, I have not.
1: Dang. Bro. Gone off some Trone at 2 o'clock
4: in
1: the morning.
4: Are you a Patron drinker? Is that your...
1: Whatever. I'm a trash can, bro. You just throw it my way and we're drinking.
4: You're mixing it all.
0: Anything with alcohol. Bro, you can give him rubbing alcohol at some point. You can sniff him. Oh, this is a good week, bro. You should get a nice bouquet, brother.
1: Is that Okole Howard? Just Okole.
2: 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The Wake Up Crew.
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1: You never just blow the Hanako so fast.
0: I use the other hand.
1: Oh, introduce her.
0: Did you hear it?
1: Yes, we can.
0: Oh.
1: We got ASMR
0: that was,
1: mics.
0: That was AI.
1: Okay.
2: Yeah.
0: New button.
1: It was guaranteed human over here. And of course,
2: guaranteed human. The best.

And now, making his way into the arena, the undisputed eighth wonder of the world, the muscle of Mauna Willie, the Sasquatch of Sovereignty, the vanilla gorilla, Big

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4: 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Big Core, Greg Hammer, Shay Shay. Man, aloha everybody. What did we get into this weekend? Greg, we'll start with you.
5: Bruh. Okay, well, I was a little ill this weekend, but aside from taking care of my health, I borrowed my dad's car.
1: Okay.
4: This sounds like a 16-year-old story.
5: I borrowed my dad's car, and in his car there was a butcher block with knives and on scissors, and for the longest time it was just in there. I don't know why it was in there. I don't think he was aware it was in there. My mom definitely probably had forgotten about it. So I finally tell my dad, "Hey dad, by the way, I got rid of your murder knives."
1: Okay, how long was it in there for?
5: I don't know. I honestly don't know, because I use this car like maybe twice a year,
4: right,
5: for an extended period of time.
1: Was it one of many things that was in the car, or was it just this one?
5: Well, he's got like six umbrellas in there, you know,
1: so
5: a whole bunch
1: hoarding.
5: Of bunch of stuff.
1: It got lost.
4: Different names.
5: Yeah, but I was like, yeah, I don't know, if you know, the feds looking for you or whatever. But I got rid of your evidence, your murder knives.
4: What Pop said?
6: He was like, "I don't remember having any knives in there. I can't think of why I would."
1: Oh my goodness.
6: And then I got crop dusted in a restaurant.
1: Ooh.
6: By the waiter.
4: No.
6: Bruh.
4: Did you hear it?
6: No, but
1: it was a silent
6: he certainly dealt it. Yeah, he certainly dealt it, man.
1: That's so
6: you know
1: funny.
6: How they walk by and it's like you go, "Holy Moses, bro!" It smelled like Waikele River on a rainy day, bro. It's bad.
1: Oh my gosh,
6: it was horrible.
4: You sure they wasn't serving horrible. A guy bullet in some fish sauce?
6: No, I guarantee you, bro. This guy, like, he was a white dude, and so you know.
1: You know who the most unexpected people to crop dust is females in the club. They brag about it all the time.
4: Spill
1: Let me tell
4: tea.
1: You. Girls love
4: tea.
1: Crop dusting because no one will ever suspect it's them.
4: No.
6: Uh-huh.
1: Like when I used to work in the club and manage, like I'm not going to say who it was, but a bunch of the girls would be like, "Yo, I just crop dust," and everyone's looking at the guy in the crowd.
4: Get up.
1: And it's usually the sweaty guy they'll do it right next to, so they're like, "Oh yeah, it's obviously it's him."
4: That is horrible. Right. Because when we look at, you know, beautiful ladies or other halves and stuff like that, we do not expect them to pass gas.
1: That's why they do it in public, but I'm surprised it

0: sometimes has that little hard thing on it.
1: Oh, yeah.
0: You know, yeah, he had on lotion booger on his neck.
2: No.
0: Yeah, I'm serious, man. And I didn't notice it because he walked past, right?
2: Hold on. You got

0: That's crazy.
1: And I look, and he had a lotion booger on his neck. You know, from when you pump the lotion and then you get the little hard stuff on there.
0: So he's the obvious suspect.
1: Yeah. Bro, that was my weekend. Being sick, murder knives, lotion boogers, and crop dusting.
0: So did your food start to taste like the fart? Because obviously your smell is connected to your taste.
1: Right. Nah. I had pancakes, so it tasted good.
0: I had to know.
1: Right on.
2: All right, man. What I do this weekend? Much of nothing, because I woke up and the house is still a mess. So I was supposed to get to the garage and do some stuff like that. But Rockstar Action went out and hosted Mai Tais this past Saturday night.
0: We look poppin'.
2: Brotherhoods on, man. Always a good time with the Brotherhoods.
0: Yeah.
2: And they always are like, as soon as they get there, so I call about, hey, you know, we already carve our own spot for you jump on stage tonight. I'm like, boys, not tonight, but we was day drinking, man. So I said, nah, not tonight.
0: They wanted you to freestyle.
2: Yeah. So he's like, okay. But then, of course, it comes up to that part of the night, and then they always glance over, and then they're like, give you the eyeballs, right? They'll look at you and be like, you ready?
0: And you avoid eye contact.

0: looks over again.
1: He's like, you ready? Ready.
0: Finally, I was like, you know, 14 shots of tequila, you know, like, really, boy?
2: Nice.
0: What's up, cause? I'm gonna show you how it's done, bro.
1: There you go. As long as you don't remember, it never happened.
0: Yeah. Hey, you know, I woke up and saw the video the next morning, so
1: you
0: it's not that bad.
1: Okay.
0: Yeah.

0: Gana, what did you do?
1: Oh, boy. So I don't even remember. I think Saturday I just chilled. And then yesterday we celebrated my friend's birthday at the Sambor.
0: Okay.
1: And we probably had like 6 to 8 boats bringing people in. And it was just a full big party. Yeah, it was fun.
0: It turns up in a sandbar.
1: No, yeah, it was a lot of fun. And then it was so funny because a lot of like the people on the boats, they all listen to the radio station. So they were like, we hear you guys every morning. So shout out to the sandbar guys.
0: Yeah.
1: Thank you for listening.
2: That's a new opening.
3: That's right. They got it all turned up.
0: Yeah. Oh, no, they get down the sandbar.
1: Oh, yeah.
0: Yeah.
1: There was.
0: Well, allegedly.
1: Allegedly. Allegedly, you know, there was handstand contests. There was a lot of different games and contests. So it was fun.
0: Yeah.
1: It was a good time.
0: There was a keg there. People were doing handstand
1: There was a lot of alleged things that happened,
4: Man, the main thing is they clean up all the rubbish from the water.
1: 100%, yeah.
0: Exactly.
1: No, we don't pollute the ocean.
4: There's good guys out there. There's good guys out there that stand by, man.
1: Oh, yeah. If you're going to go out and drink publicly, you got to make sure you're cleaning up after yourself.
0: Right, right.
1: That's peel out at that point. So, we cleaned up.
0: Just remembered.
1: What's that?
0: You probably had a more boring time than everybody else there because you don't drink.
1: Okay, I have a funny story. Okay. Let me tell you.
4: It's against her religion.
1: So every time someone offered me a shot, because not everyone knows I'm allergic to alcohol, I would just be like, oh, do you got food though? Let me tell you, I ate so much food yesterday, okay?
0: How much did you eat though?
1: There was someone making tacos, there was hot dogs, there was sausages, I had sandwiches, someone had peaches, I had lychee, I had a burger. I had a food tour yesterday, so.
0: How do you stay so slim?
1: I ate a lot of fiber gummies. And I go to the gym.
0: Well,
1: I'm gonna be real with you. That's the secret. Gummies. Yes, fiber. It'll make it flow right through. You'll stay skinny, I promise.
0: Speaking of crop dusty, got a heart for crop dust in the sandbox.
1: Oh, so what you do is you know, when you're peeing, you know, you do it away from everybody and you do it in the ocean. And so if anything, I've never done this, but a bubble comes up
0: As long as
1: there's nothing solid coming out, I think you're good.
0: Allegedly.
1: Allegedly. Allegedly.

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1: My goodness, and I thought we look rough this morning.

0: one of us, okay?
1: Bro.
0: Man, DJ Melk. Are you all right, bro? Did you just get released from cell block or something, man? You got the paper suit on. You got the...
2: No.
0: What happened to you?
3: Did you go to sleep?
2: A little bit. I slept like 2 hours, yeah.
3: Over the whole weekend?
2: Yeah.
3: Okay. My goodness. What did you get
1: into? Came in here looking like Wally Warhead, bro. You know, from the candy to Warheads? Boom.
2: Wally Warhead.
1: Big old...
3: His mind is blown right now.
0: We all had some pretty rock star weekends, Melk, but you look like you take the cake, buddy. What'd you just
1: do? Epic, bro.
2: I didn't do anything. That's the whole thing. I didn't do anything. I just stayed home. No, I went to the Blaisdell.
3: Okay.
2: I went to the Blaisdell, helped out my friend. He was wrestling.
0: Yeah.
2: Yeah.
3: What kind of wrestling?
0: Oh, yeah.
3: It was the thing this weekend.
2: Oos wrestling, yeah.
0: Oh, yeah, yeah. Oos wrestling.
2: Yeah,
0: okay.
2: Helped my friend
0: Oos
2: with
0: juice.
2: That. Yeah. Their sound system wasn't... No, he wrestled. I didn't.
0: Oh, okay.
3: Did you watch the dog show?
2: I didn't watch the dog show.
3: I saw videos. It was cute.
0: That's it, Mel. You walked in looking like this morning, bro. Yeah. One shoe on, paper suit, and that's all
3: so,
0: you...
3: So what did you do at home that you only got 2 hours of sleep? We're curious.
2: I have a hard time falling asleep. That's the whole thing.
1: Brother look like Doc Brown from Back to the Future, man.
2: Doc Brown, thank you.
4: Oh, Marty! We need to get back to the future.
5: Oh, yeah.

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1: You know, sometimes everybody needs a little part of you. Great thoughts of a party.
2: With a key, we unlock the door to imagination. Beyond it is another dimension. A dimension where you realize that you're so Portuguese that you think Al Dente is the owner of a Filipino landscaping company.
1: You got me. Thoughts of Portuguese.
3: If flying is so safe, why does the airport tell me not to leave my bags unattended?
2: Yeah, I know, right?
3: Like, how would I get through security?
4: Did you pack your bags yourself?
1: They asked you a couple of times, too, huh?
2: Yeah.
1: Did any of these bags leave your presence? And I always think of that guy, Liam Neeson, when they asked me that. Have any of these bags left your person? No.
2: I don't know who you are. I don't know what you want, but leave my bags alone.
1: Thoughts.
2: Of a party.
3: Why do they call it rush hour when nobody's moving?
1: Yeah, it's true.
2: You know what? That's true. I mean, maybe it's because everybody's in a rush, but how are you going to rush when you can't move?
3: Right, but then when you have the person in the beginning of the rush, why don't they go faster to make everyone behind go faster?
1: I've always thought, okay, that when I think about this too, like when you're sitting at a red light and all of a sudden the light turns green, if everybody pushed their gas at the same exact time, we'd all technically move at the same time, right?
2: Right. But you know, you got to answer your text. You got to, you know what I mean? You got to not pay attention. You got to not know that green means go!
3: Yeah. Right.
1: But instead, it's like the first person will go. Then the second person lets off their brake. And then they go. Mm-hmm. Then the third person all the way back.
3: Right.
1: But if the guy, let's say the guy in the first, the number one in position, and then the guy all the way back at number 50, if everybody just hit their gas at the same time when the light turned green, you know?
3: No. Well, I have another question. Why is it called rubbernecking?
1: Well, you know how the head whip around? All that? You cannot do that because you're pretty stiff, huh?
3: Yeah, I'm pretty stiff.
1: You know how they go like that?
3: It flings back into place.
1: Yeah. They fling them back for a little. So, rubbernecking.
3: Makes sense.
1: All right, there you go.

Aloha kakayaka, everybody. It's Shay Shay from the Wake Up Crew. How is everyone doing? Good morning. That was Only You from Wavy. Right now, I got some UB40 for you. Can't help but falling in love. 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

Ooh, I love me some Rebel Soldiers. That was Darling Angel. Right now I got Fiji and Sean Breezy with Get This Far. 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

I love that part of the song. The la, la, la, la, la. My favorite part. That was Damian Marley with Me Name Junior Gong. Right now, I got 808 and Top Shakos with Midnight Lover. 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

That was you from High Water. Aloha kakayaka, everybody. I hope you guys had a great weekend. If you want to go ahead and follow me on the socials, my Instagram is TheRealSlimShayD. Right now, I got Bob Marley and the Wailers with Buffalo Soja. 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

Aloha kakayaka. Happy Monday. That was Morning Sun from Kanaka Fire and Brado Hoods. Big Koa actually just went to Mai Tais this past weekend, and they were there. Kanaka Fire actually came in just to sing that song with Brado Hoods. So I think that's pretty cool. You guys

That was Wavy with Only You. It's Shay Shay from the Wake Up Crew, and I'm going to be logging off. I'll be back on tomorrow morning from 6 a.m. to noon once again. And you guys can go ahead and check me out on my Instagram at TheRealSlimShady. And I'm going to be passing over to my brother Sage, and he'll be taking over. I hope you guys have a lovely day. Thanks for hanging out with me. You're hanging out with Shay Shay. 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Thanks.

Ziggy Marley, Jake Shimabukuro, collaboration tune. That was Beach in Hawaii right here on Hawaii's number one reggae station, Island 98.5. 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

0: 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He has a cruising with Sage Boy. Right now, we got Sean Paul and Sasha.
1: When come the thing them call a broken heart, this blessed love will never part. They don't know it from the start. Me tell them, say I'm dirty, yeah. A Sean Paul and Sasha, come sing

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Right here is Lagos Avea. 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